0: Popovic and all of the Socceroos, well done. And for all the Australians as well, who are there cheering on the Socceroos, it's fantastic to see such strong support.
1: One person is dead and 11 others are fighting for life after a train collision north of London. 89 people in total were injured when the high-speed trains crashed at Bedford. This passenger says it resembled a war zone.
2: I was on the front carriage of the train that collided into another one, and when I got up, I saw all of the chairs everywhere, and when I got up, I saw people bloodied face.
1: An urgent health alert's been issued over a peptide used for weight loss. Six people have suffered acute liver poisoning after using the product labelled retatrutide. Health authorities warning it's not approved for sale in Australia and is widely being marketed online for weight loss, anti-ageing and muscle growth. And Jimmy Kimmel's taken great delight in announcing one of his replacements during his summer break. The talk show host and longtime critic of Donald Trump announcing another sworn enemy of the president as his fill-in.
3: I will be taking the next 2 months off, this time voluntarily, but we have assembled a potent group of hosts to fill in for me. As a special treat for our commander-in-chief, I asked one of his all-time favorites, Rosie O'Donnell.
4: End of financial year demonstrator event is on now at Lexus of Brighton. Experience exhilarating performance with Lexus of Brighton.
1: The Hawks are in the top four after a 16-point defeat of Gold Coast. Hawthorn coach Sam Mitchell says they got the edge in the centre bounce.
5: We did a bit of work on it. So when we had the mid-season break, we looked at centre bounces and we were struggling to score and we were struggling to defend scores. So that was an important part of the game and pleased we were able to take our chances.
1: And the Socceroos now looking ahead to their World Cup clash with Paraguay on Friday. And you're up to date on the latest from the newsroom.
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8: Well, here we are together again, Saturday morning on Smooth. How good if you got up to watch the World Cup this morning. Thank you for joining me. Lucky we're starting you with this one. How smooth is this? Mark Ronson and Bruno Mars, a little uptown funk on Smooth.

0: Oh, what a song that is. How good is that sax solo from Kirk Pengilly? What a wonderful song. I just see the video playing in my mind every time I hear it. In Excess on Smooth. Richard Wilkins here. Well, winter well and truly here. The cold can get in the way of going outside for a walk. Tell me about it. So if you are thinking about it, take us with you on the Smooth Player and just do it. We'll keep you warm. I have just the song to get you around the block, up the hill and back via the cafe for a hot one, or maybe a cheeky croissant as well. Headphones on, we're up and go because Kylie's up next on Smooth.
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14: 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Showers today at 14 degrees, 12 degrees now. 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

0: That song always sounds extra good on a weekend, I reckon. Richard Wilkins here. Thank you for joining me on your Saturday on Smooth. Stay with us. I have a few we haven't played for a while. If you're in the car, we're going to check in on the roads and have a song to get you tapping on the steering wheel right after the news. Get excited. 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
10: The Nick Scali half-yearly clearance ends Sunday, with everything reduced across the entire Nick Scali range. Everything is reduced during the half-yearly clearance. End Sunday at Nick Scali.
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18: 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Hurry and Sunday at Harvey Norman, exclusion supply. There are delays now easing on the Monash Freeway citybound at Huntingdale Road after an earlier collision, a breakdown on the Tullamarine Freeway coming into the city after Pasco Vale Road, and the right-hand lane is closed in both directions on Caroline Springs Boulevard following an earlier collision at Ballarat Road. Reduce the duration of your cold this winter. 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Always follow the directions for use. Showers today at 14 degrees. We've got 12 degrees now. 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Hurry in Sunday at Harvey Norman. Exclusions apply. And that's the latest traffic on Smooth 91.5.
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8: Hello, I'm Eleanor Quirk. The H5 strain of bird flu has officially reached Australian shores. The positive result in WA is the first local case of the deadly virus, which has decimated bird populations globally. Agriculture Minister Julie Collins says the government is prepared.
19: Whilst disappointing, this is not unexpected, given the global spread of the H5 bird flu virus. I can confirm that there's still no evidence of any mass mortalities at this time, nor is there any evidence of infection in any poultry.
8: The government's confirmed it will make a decision on whether to lift the fuel excise cut next week. The measure was introduced to ease fuel prices in the wake of the Middle East conflict, but is due to end at the end of the month. The Prime Minister urging motorists not to panic buy.
20: People should go about their normal business. It wasn't helpful post February 28. We had very alarmist comments from members of the opposition, and that people were concerned.
8: Two passenger trains have collided in England, killing one person and leaving up to 90 others injured. The high-speed services crashed in Bedford, north of London. Dozens now in a critical condition. Passenger Peter Knapp says it's carnage.
21: It felt like I'd been in a bomb explosion, and when I got up, I saw people bloodied face and people's legs looked broken, and there was smoke everywhere. But now I'm at the side of the road. Police are going around taking contacts of everyone.
8: And Anne Hathaway has announced she's pregnant with her third child. The actress and her husband already parents to two sons.
22: End of financial year demonstrator event is on now at Lexus of Brighton. Experience exhilarating performance with Lexus of Brighton.
8: The Socceroos have suffered a 2-0 loss to the USA in this morning's World Cup clash in Seattle. Aussie coach Tony Popovich giving the refs the spray post-game.
23: Unfortunately, that didn't go our way, but yeah, I think today was, I wouldn't say the best day for the referee, and we felt we were Australia today with the referees.
8: And in footy action today, first up it's Adelaide and Melbourne. The Giants take on Carlton and Collingwood host Port Adelaide. And you're up to date on the latest from the newsroom.
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0: Oh, I love that so much. The Fine Young Cannibals, She Drives Me Crazy on Smooth. It's Richard here. Well, if you're looking for a family film to see this weekend, look no further than Toy Story 5. The original Toy Story was the Pixar people's first film. What a smash, and they haven't faltered since. It's incredible, isn't it? It explores the clash this time around between the traditional toys as we know and love them and modern tech. The key cast members, Tom Hanks and Tim Allen back as Woody and Buzz Lightyear, Joan Cusack as Jessie, Greta Lee as Lilypad, and Keanu Reeves as Duke Kaboom. What a cast that is. Toy Story 5 in cinemas now. More music, less talk continues with Queen right after this on Smooth.
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2: The Nick Scali half yearly clearance ends Sunday, with everything reduced across the entire Nick Scali range. Everything is reduced during the half yearly clearance. Sunday at Nick Scali.
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2: Melbourne's traffic.
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15: Ferris Road will be closed at the level crossing from 23 June to 15 July for level crossing removal works. Visit bigbuild.vic.gov.au for more information. 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Some of the cheapest unleaded, 148.9 at Metro Truganina, 149.5 at Liberty Greenvale. And some of the cheapest diesel, 169.9 at Metro Seaford and Astron Frankston. 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Showers today at 14 degrees, 12 degrees now. 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

0: reckon it doesn't matter how often we play that song. It always sounds so good. In fact, a little bit better each time. Hey, Richard Wilkins here for a Saturday on Smooth. I appreciate your company. And if you've had quite the morning multitasking and juggling a million things as we do, we're going to look after you with great music. I've got a special song coming up from newcomer Sienna Spiro. She is a talent and a half. So I'll meet you back here after a quick break on Smooth.
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17: Melbourne's traffic on Smooth 91.5.
18: 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The Eastern Freeway is closed in both directions all weekend between the Chandler Highway and Tram Road for upgrade works. Use Doncaster Road instead. Mickleham Road at Wood remains closed in both directions north of Broadmeadows Road after an earlier collision. Use Pasco Vale Road instead, and the Ring Road is slowing our turnabout on the Princess Freeway ramp with emergency works closing one lane. This weekend at Harvey Norman, say 15% off selected already reduced TVs, fridges, vacuums, cooking, laundry and more. Hurry in Sunday at Harvey Norman. Exclusions apply. Showers today at 14 degrees. We've got 14 degrees now. 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Donate by June 30 at starlight.org.au. And that's the latest traffic on Smooth 91.5.
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20: Hello, I'm Eleanor Quirk. Australia's officially recorded its first case of a deadly strain of bird flu. Tests confirming the H5 variant's been found in a seabird in WA. Chief Veterinary Officer Beth Cookson says they've also detected another suspected case, but so far the poultry industry isn't affected.
21: Samples from another sick bird in the same vicinity have now been tested and also returned a suspected positive result. Importantly, that there is no evidence of any mass mortality at this time, nor any evidence of infection in poultry.
20: The government's urging motorists not to panic buy as the cut to the fuel excise comes to an end. The measure is due to expire at the end of the month, a final decision on its end date to be announced next week. It comes as Donald Trump boasts that fuel is flowing freely through the Strait of Hormuz, with the fragile ceasefire in the Middle East holding.
22: Those ships are flowing out of the Hormuz Strait like nobody's ever seen before, actually. There were a lot of them, about 700 of them, and they're pouring out. The oil is all over the place.
20: Passengers involved in a train collision in Britain have described the scene as absolute carnage. Two high-speed trains were involved in the accident north of London. The driver has been confirmed dead, while dozens of others are seriously injured. Peter Knapp was on board and says he's lucky to have escaped injury.
23: There's a woman in front of me that had completely snapped her leg. There was a woman behind her. She couldn't move because of her back. There was a guy further down the carriage that couldn't move his neck.
20: And thousands have risen early to cheer on the Socceroos this morning. Fans packing live sites. Police mostly happy with crowd behaviour, with two arrests in Melbourne and two in Sydney, all for flares. The Aussies went down to the US 2-0. Former Socceroo Craig Foster among the crowd at Fed Square.
24: Too passive in the first half. You know, we let US get on top of us. We let them have the game.
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20: The Crows and Melbourne kicking off footy action today, then the Giants take on Carlton, and tonight Collingwood host Port Adelaide at the MCG. Port coach Josh Carr says they're preparing for a tough opponent.
26: They're good, he's very good, you know, the way they use their hands and through the contest. You know, marked a little bit more over the last few weeks, but you know, we know what their best players look like. They've got two Dacosses in the team, and when you let those guys go, they can have a pretty big impact on the game. So, you know, we're aware of what their strengths are.
20: And you're up to date on the latest from the newsroom.
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1: 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An extra $300 in the back pocket wouldn't go astray, would it? Yes, please. All right, if you're in the car making your way across town, turn this one up. Here's Laura Branigan and Gloria on your feel-good music.

0: Oh, that song is just bigger than ever, isn't it? Billie Jean, Michael Jackson on Smooth. The movie, Michael, setting box office records around the world. 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It's well worth a watch following Michael's incredible life before things went from bad to worse. Richard Wilkins keeping you company on a Saturday afternoon. More music and less talk continues with the Bee Gees after a quick break on Smooth.
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6: The Nick Scali half-yearly clearance ends Sunday, with everything reduced across the entire Nick Scali range. Everything is reduced during the half-yearly clearance. End Sunday at Nick Scali.
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0: Ah, the fabulous Vanessa Amorosi. Absolutely everybody loves that song. Richard Wilkins here on Smooth. Couple of new shows on our streaming services. Beast, the movie starring Daniel McPherson. It's a fabulous film. Russell Crowe also has a kind of cameo role. Pivotal part, though. Russell is fantastic in this, as is Dan. It's called Beast. It's on Stan. And on Netflix, there's season two of the Four Seasons. I love the first one. Haven't really got into the second one yet, but season three has been confirmed. This is Tina Fey and Coleman Domingo. Terrific show based on the Alan Alda movie of yesteryear. Make a note of those and I'll get Tina Arena on. She's next on Smooth.
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0: Well, there you go. Where did those 3 hours go? Delighted to be signing off with that fabulous song. Hasn't the music been great today? Richard Wilkins handing over to David. He has Simple Minds and Club Nouveau coming up. And wait until you hear what he got up to during the week. And join me tomorrow morning from 10 a.m. Till then, be good, be kind, and be careful. This is Smooth.
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13: 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At Derrimut on the Ring Road, problems right now for the Greens rebound run just past the Western Freeway Junction, but ahead of Ballarat Road. Reports of an incident at traffic underspeed for the northbound run. Traffic slowing Altona bound on the Ring Road as well, approaching the merge with the Princes Freeway and the West Gate with works underway. Further east, problems with the West Gate also around CityLink and the Balti with reports of an incident. Traffic is slow for the citybound run through there and into the Burnley Tunnel. 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Showers about this afternoon, top of 14, dropping to 9 degrees overnight. A partly cloudy top of 15 on the way for tomorrow. Right now, 13 degrees. 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That's the latest traffic on Smooth 91.5.
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15: Ooh, it's a bit of a chilly weekend, isn't it? It's a Saturday here on Smooth. Don't worry, I'm going to warm you up. So if you spend the morning standing on the sidelines of the footy or the netty, I'm going to thaw you out right now. Here is Cher. Smooth.

0: Well, if you got tickets to her, I am super jealous. She'll be here in October. Olivia Dean there, maybe the artist of the year. Who knows? It's David Campbell here on Smooth. What are you watching at the moment? Have you enjoyed all of these sort of romantic shows at the moment? The off-campuses, the heated rivalries. I've not watched any, but I did get to watch and interview the leads of the new one Every Year After, Sadie Suverell and Matt Cornett. It's a bit more YA than the other two, but I tell you what, these two individuals are beautiful, A, obviously, and had such incredible chemistry when I was talking to them. It's off the page, off the screen. They are so cool. I really enjoyed it. So let me know what you think about that one, and I'll be back with some Savage Garden and John Farnham. All the Aussie hits coming up here on Smooth.
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9: The Nick Scali half-yearly clearance ends Sunday, with everything reduced across the entire Nick Scali range. Everything is reduced during the half-yearly clearance. End Sunday at Nick Scali.
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0: More music and less talk this afternoon. It's David Campbell here. We're going to make the world a bit of a better place, at least a brighter place after this. Coldplay are coming up next on Smooth.
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5: store. The Nick Scali half-yearly clearance ends Sunday, with everything reduced across the entire Nick Scali range. Everything is reduced during the half-yearly clearance. End Sunday at Nick Scali.
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23: 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Derrimut on the Ring Road. Problems continue for the Greensbound run just past the Western Freeway Junction, but ahead of Ballarat Road thanks to a crash. The left lane is closed for the northbound run, but two lanes remain open. Traffic slowing Altona bound on the Ring Road as well. Approaching the merge with the Princes Freeway and the West Gate with works underway. And Mulgrave. Problems also for the Monash Freeway for the inbound run around Wellington Road. Traffic is heavy inbound and delays back to Eastlink. At Mornington, a crash on Bungowa Road. The road now closed for the eastbound run between the Nepean Highway and Racecourse Road. 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A partly cloudy top of 15 on the way for tomorrow, right now 13 degrees. 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That's the latest traffic on Smooth 91.5.
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0: We are not messing around this afternoon. We are serving up the best sounds for all of our listeners and welcoming all of our new friends here. Thanks for tuning in. All right, let's get some bangers for you. Here's some 80s. It's Come On, Eileen on Smooth.

0: I'm just loving the fact that Phil Collins is getting a lot of love and flowers on the internet. Something Happened on the Way to Heaven from the But Seriously album. That is Phil there. It's David Campbell here. More music and less talk. Whitney Houston is going to be back next on Smooth.
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1: I know it's weird to say this, but I've been thinking about it lately. 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

0: The great Ivor Davies and Ice House there. Electric Blue. It's David Campbell here for your weekends on Smooth. And teachers and parents, we are counting down for school holidays. I had parent teacher this week for the twins. It was fine. It was good. You know, your shoulders go down a bit when you leave the school. You go, okay. They're okay. They're not ne'er-do-wells. You know, they're not delinquents. So we're doing okay. So what have you got booked? Have you got stuff booked for the school holidays? Because I have left it too late. But I haven't left it too late to play some Madonna, and she's coming up next on Smooth.
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0: That song, 10 out of 10. So good. It is David Campbell here, looking after the tunes for you on Smooth. Hope you're having a great day out there. Now, there's not too many dramas going on in your day, I hope, but we're going to tee things up for success this afternoon because Lionel Richie's coming up right after this.
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19: 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We've had a serious crash in Atwood that has Mickleham Road closed in both directions north of Broadmeadows Road. Best to give that one a skip altogether and take Pascoe Vale Road instead. We've also had reports of a crash Monash Freeway citybound at Clyde Road. 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Melbourne's weather, further showers expected this afternoon, dropping down to 9 degrees overnight. Tomorrow, a slight chance of an early morning shower with a top of 15. Right now, it's 14 degrees. The Eastern Freeway is closed in both directions between Chandler Highway and Tram Road until 5 a.m. Monday. Significant delays expected. Search Big Build for more info. And that's the latest traffic on Smooth 91.5.
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0: Smooth's 20 grand helping hand with thanks to Quest Apartment Hotels is back on Monday. How good is this? So we're going to put $300 cash, cold hard, in your pocket and you can spend it however you want, guilt-free. My best buddies Ty, Simon and Byron will sort you out throughout the day. 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Let's lock in. Here's Denise Williams.

0: All Saints and Pure Shores. David Campbell here on Smooth. That was from the Beach soundtrack. You remember that? Leo DiCaprio, and he's like, I'm putting it all on the beach. This is my big movie. It's a Y2K film. I don't remember if it's any good. I'm going to be honest with you. I remember the soundtrack being really cool and then going, did I like that? I'm not so sure. But I did love boy bands back in the day, so we're going to play some NSYNC coming up next on Smooth.
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girls. Uh-huh. And have we got news?

0: She's rolling in the deep, y'all. It's David Campbell here on Smooth. That was, of course, the great Adele. Hope you're having a great afternoon out there. And now, speaking of great things and great people, and if you're having a celebration this afternoon, a birthday, an anniversary, what a wonderful time of year, because yesterday was our great Richard Wilkins' birthday. Dickie, I hope you had a great one. He's having a lovely birthday weekend. He was great this morning too. Works all the way through. Never stops. That's the secret, kids. That's how you get ahead in show business. All right, I'll be back with some Tina Turner right after this.
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0: That is how we do it on Smooth. I love it. It's David Campbell here, handing it over to my buddy Nicky Mikes. Nick Michaels is up next. He's got some absolute rippers on the way. New Radicals and Tears for Fears. So enjoy that, and I will see you tomorrow from 1 o'clock. And until then, love you. Bye.
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20: 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Checking the roads, and a serious crash in Atwood has Mickleham Road closed in both directions north of Broadmeadows Road. Best to avoid that one altogether if you can and take Pascoe Vale Road instead. Meanwhile, we have level crossing works in Newport that have Mannix Road closed at the rail line. There's a detour available via Millers Road or Melbourne Road. 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Melbourne's weather, further showers expected this afternoon, dropping down to 9 degrees overnight. Right now it's 13.5 degrees. 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And that's the latest traffic on Smooth 91.5.
0: G'day there, it's Nick Michaels, and thank you, DC, for all those great feel-good songs as we roll into the rest of Saturday afternoon. Hope your day's been excellent. Coming up, Tears for Fears, but now, here's Wham!

0: Pointer Sisters getting us going with the Neutron Dance here at Smooth FM with more music and less talk. It's Nick here. Pleasure to have you with us for the Feel Good Songs. Now coming up very soon, Amy Winehouse and one of our favourites from M People here on Smooth.
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0: 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Hope you've had a great start to your weekend. Hi, this is Nick Michaels. Well, of course, school holidays coming up soon. Hope everything goes to plan. And if you've been out today doing some shopping, checking out those end of financial year sales, get a traffic update in just a sec, and then Aretha Franklin's Freeway of Love on Smooth FM.
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19: Melbourne's traffic on Smooth 91.5.
20: The Eastern Freeway is closed in both directions between Chandler Highway and Tram Road until 5 a.m. Monday. Significant delays expected. Search Big Build for more info. We're still working on a serious crash in Atwood that has Mickleham Road closed in both directions north of Broadmeadows Road. Best to take Pasco Vale Road instead. Meanwhile, barrier repairs are taking place on the Ring Road Altona bound on the Princes Freeway ramp. The left-hand lane is closed. 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Melbourne's weather, further showers this afternoon, dropping down to 9 degrees overnight. Tomorrow, the slight chance of an early morning shower with a top of 15. Right now, it's 13 degrees. 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And that's the latest traffic on Smooth 91.5.
0: I tell you, it's a lovely way to spend a late afternoon listening to Smooth FM with all these feel-good songs. Hi, it's Nick here. I'm looking forward to playing Toto very soon. But now, here's Aretha Franklin, Freeway of Love.

0: Your Feel Good Station, Smooth 91.5, and UB40, Can't Help Falling in Love, and of course that big hit from One Direction, Story of My Life. G'day there, it's Nick Michaels. Hope you're having a great afternoon. Now we have more cash to go all day next week. 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

0: Yes, you know, it's Smooth FM, especially when you hear songs like that. Hello, it's Nick Michaels. Thanks for tuning in. Well, I've got more feel-good songs coming up from Kim Wilde and also the Cranberries on Smooth FM. Good to have you with us.
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9: Melbourne's traffic on Smooth 91.5.
17: Ferris Road will be closed at the level crossing from 23 June to 15 July for level crossing removal works. Visit bigbuild.vic.gov.au for more information. Meanwhile, the Eastern Freeway is closed in both directions all weekend between the Chandler Highway and Tram Road, so take Doncaster Road instead. And we have level crossing works in Newport that have Maddox Road closed at the rail line. There's a detour available via Millers Road or Melbourne Road. 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Melbourne's weather, further showers this evening, dropping down to 9 degrees overnight. Tomorrow, a slight chance of an early morning shower with a top of 15. Right now it's 13 degrees. 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And that's the latest traffic on Smooth 91.5.
0: Well, I hope you're having a great weekend so far. G'day there, it's Nick Michaels here on Smooth, ready to play more feel-good songs to make your night even better. Let's start off with Kim Wilde, You Keep Me Hanging On.

But when his drinking and lusting and his hunger for power became known to more and more people, the demands to do something about this

0: Feeling good with Stevie Wonder, part-time lover on Smooth 91.5. And it's Nick here. Delighted to have you with us. Got a lovely weekend. Chance to catch up with friends for brekkie tomorrow, perhaps. Or brunch, if that's what you prefer. Well, don't go too far away. Top Loader, Dancing in the Moonlight. 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

0: 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My name is Nick Michaels. Is your night going well? Hopefully it is. 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
0: 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What's doing tonight? Maybe you're going to a party or just entertaining at home? Either way, let's get to these feel-good songs. Here's Tina Turner. We don't need another hero.

0: Good song from YDA. Need You Now here at Smooth 91.5. Trust you're doing okay. Weekend's going well. My name is Nick Michaels, and I'll be right back with Queen and Amy Grant on Smooth 91.5. Thanks for joining us.
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0: It's a pleasure having you with us here on Smooth. This is Nick Michaels. I hope you had a great day and an even better night. And I'm sure these feel-good songs are going to help us along. Here's Cyndi Lauper. Girls just want to have fun. Smooth.

0: Thanks for tuning in to Smooth. Maxi Priest, Close to You. And, of course, everyone's favourite from John Paul Young, Love Is in the Air. It's Nick Michaels. Now, Cam Daddo's in after 9 o'clock. If you want to chill for a bit. In the meantime, Backstreet Boys still to play. But up next, Belinda Carlisle here on Smooth FM.
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0: Hope you're enjoying these feel-good songs here on Smooth. It's Nick Michaels here. Having a good night so far? Well, Cam Daddo's in next with the easy place to relax as we slip into Saturday night. Now, see, Cam's got Kim Carnes coming up and one of the greatest love ballads of all time from Whitney Houston. I can't wait to hear Sade. Enjoy the night and the rest of the weekend with us here at Smooth.
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Welcome to Winter Solstice Saturday on Smooth. So many parties and festivities going on tonight for it before it's officially here tomorrow. Hi, it's Cameron Daddo with you. To make us feel great, here's Kim Carnes.

0: music.
1: Let's talk Cameron Daddo with you till midnight here on Smooth. Love the Bee Gees. That was Alone. I mentioned the winter solstice earlier. That happens at 6:25 p.m. Australian Eastern Standard Time tomorrow, marking the shortest day of the year. Good day to spend hibernating, I would say. Something to keep us feeling cosy with that in mind. A music legend celebrating a birthday today. Lionel Richie is up next on Smooth.
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0: Thanks for having Smooth's feel-good music on for your Saturday night. And if it's a quieter one because you're up early watching the Socceroos in the FIFA World Cup, I'm feeling you. Let's get back into more music and let's talk with KC and JoJo.

0: Feeling good with Westlife. You raise me up. Now, earlier in the week, I was talking about listener Jeremy. He got in touch on the Smooth Socials. Jez is a baker, and I was marvelling that he had the best smelling job. Well, that's been challenged by Francis, who got in touch. Fran's a florist. Flowers and flour, hey? I'm going to call that a draw. It's a win-win. Thank you both for getting in touch and playing along. Love to know if you can beat that. 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

0: It's so good. Love how we do Saturday nights on Smooth. The Feel Good rolls on after 11 with me, Cameron Daddo, and Alicia Keys.
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13: The Nick Scali half-yearly clearance ends Sunday, with everything reduced across the entire Nick Scali range. Everything is reduced during the half-yearly clearance. Sunday at Nick Scali.
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0: 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At 8:30, Mike will let you know the song to listen out for, and when you hear it, call 13 59 50 for your chance to win a share of 20 grand. Starting back now. Love this one. Simply Red, Stars. Smooth.

0: Cameron Daddo on Smooth, feeling good with Olivia Dean's Baby Steps. What's on your want-to-do list rather than a need-to-do list? Mine is carving out some time to make some pictures for the wall of our home. I'm thinking collage, you know? Maybe that's because painting seems a bridge too far right now. What else? If dancing around to your favourite songs is on the list, I've got you covered with No Doubt Before Midnight with me, Cam Daddo, on Smooth.
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0: That is why weekends sound even better on Smooth. Cameron Daddo giving you a little inspo with this anonymous quote. When you want different for yourself, you have to start moving different. Old keys won't unlock new doors. I'll be back with you tomorrow night from 9. Till then, dream big with us on Smooth. Bye for now.
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1: 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Overnight works on the Westgate Bridge with two lanes closed in both directions. The Eastern Freeway is closed in both directions all weekend between the Chandler Highway and Tram Road for upgrade works, and Maddox Road in Newport is closed at the rail line for level crossing works until early tomorrow. 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Partly cloudy and 15 degrees, 11 degrees now. 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And that's the latest traffic on Smooth 91.5.
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0: 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Well done you. Then the Elton John was perfect for you, wasn't it? You're on Smooth with Mel Doyle this morning. Feel Good Sundays. Savage Garden is coming up after this quick break.
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20: 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A regular for $2? In this economy? 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

0: 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Michael Jackson, Man in the Mirror, is coming up next on Smooth FM.
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19: Melbourne's traffic on Smooth 91.5.
21: 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Overnight works have now wrapped up on the Westgate Bridge with all lanes now open. The Eastern Freeway is closed in both directions all weekend between the Chandler Highway and Tram Road for upgrade works. And Maddox Road in Newport is closed at the rail line for level crossing works until early tomorrow. 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Refresh your internet with Superloop. Partly cloudy and 15 degrees. We've got 11 degrees now. It's 6 p.m. There's no dinner. And it could be a family in your street tonight. 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That's the latest traffic on Smooth 91.5.
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22: Good morning, I'm Eleanor Quirk. The federal government's announced it will extend fuel excise relief for another month. The card keeps petrol and diesel 16 cents a litre cheaper until the end of July. The Prime Minister says it comes as the fuel market continues to face volatility.
23: Well, there is uncertainty on the global markets, and there's uncertainty because of the decision to reopen the Strait of Hormuz, that we welcome. That de-escalation doesn't mean that it immediately opened.
22: Emergency biosecurity measures have been activated as experts warn our native animals could face extinction if a deadly strain of bird flu takes hold. It comes after Australia's first case of the H5 flu variant was detected in a bird in WA. Jack Goll from the Invasive Species Council says it could have a devastating impact on our wildlife.
24: We should be very concerned that this could see extinctions of our native wildlife population, species like Tasmanian devils, sea lions, wedge-tailed eagles, all of them are on the line when it comes to this devastating disease.
22: Ocean swimmers are being urged to get back in the water in Sydney's east this morning following last week's shark attack. 35-year-old Leah Stewart remains in a critical condition after she was mauled by a great white at Coogee Beach. This morning's event aims to offer swimmers the confidence to take the plunge in a safe and supportive environment, and local surf lifesaver Alexandra Scott says they'll also be raising funds for the victim.
25: We'll also have a coffee cart there from Emerge and See, who provide mental health support to emergency service workers, and all of the proceeds from the coffee van as well will go to Leah and her family.
22: And cost pressures are being blamed for the cancellation of Beetlejuice, the musical. Despite receiving rave reviews, the show will end its Australian run in Brisbane, cancelling all future performances in Perth, Adelaide and Sydney. Ticket holders will be refunded.
26: End of financial year demonstrator event is on now at Lexus of Brighton. Experience exhilarating performance with Lexus of Brighton.
22: Collingwood took a 26-point win after coming from behind to defeat Port Adelaide 78-52. Earlier, Carlton beat the Giants by 23 points, and the Crows, too good for Melbourne, defeating the visitors by 17 points. Adelaide coach Matthew Nix praising the fight in his side.
27: We may not be the most polished with the ball in hand at times, but what we pride ourselves on is the contest. And so that involves tackling if we're not first to the ball. That involves being clean over ground ball. We probably overhandled a little today. We invited the pressure, but then we were forced to tackle off the back of that.
22: And you're up to date on the latest from the newsroom.
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1: Oh, good morning. Well, if you're up and about listening to us, maybe on the Smooth Player and outside braving the cold, I am glad you are with us. That's Warm Up with Donna Lewis.

0: Smooth FM this morning. Oh, just the perfect playlist for a Sunday. You are with Mel Doyle. Hey, if the kids are getting a little antsy, you're wondering what to do, go check out Toy Story 5 together. It's meant to be fabulous. And I've got the Taylor Swift song from the soundtrack coming on very soon. So maybe just like Woody and Buzz, you can put down the tech and share a movie. And I'll share Santana and Rob Thomas with you next on Smooth.
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0: Hasn't the music been just what we've needed this morning? I love that one. Good morning. Hello, you are on Smooth FM with Melissa Doyle, and I'm with you for the next couple of hours. I've got the beautiful Alicia Keys right after this break.
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15: Melbourne's traffic on Smooth 91.5. 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We've got a good start on the roads for your Sunday. We've got the Monash Freeway looking good between Eastlink and the tunnel. The Calder Freeway smooth sailing inbound onto the Tulla Freeway. Just got the Eastern Freeway closed in both directions all weekend between the Chandler Highway and Tram Road for upgrade works. 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Any size, anyway, for just $12. Partly cloudy at 15 degrees, 11 degrees now. 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And that's the latest traffic on Smooth 91.5.
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17: Good morning, I'm Eleanor Quirk. The government's announced it's extending the fuel excise discount for another month, the cut to petrol and diesel prices by 16 cents a litre until the end of July comes as Iran again shuts down the Strait of Hormuz to fuel tankers. Anthony Albanese says the extension will provide relief to motorists as the global uncertainty continues.
18: We're hopeful of a resumption of normal trade as soon as possible, but with regard to the volatility, which is still there, and we've said that the whole way along, that there would be a long tail to the economic impact of this.
17: Meanwhile, high-stakes peace talks between the US and Iran are set to begin today in Switzerland, with the Hormuz Strait set to be top of the agenda. Vice President J.D. Vance attending.
19: They want to do a delicate dance. The Qataris and the Pakistanis want to make sure that we do this in the right way. So I'm trying to be respectful. Given my position of the last year and a half, I have to care about diplomatic protocols.
17: Buildings and landmarks across the country will be lit up in blue today, marking Global M&D Awareness Day, drawing attention to the need for research and treatment. More than 2,500 Australians live with the disease, and M&D Australia's Stacey Thorpe says it's a devastating diagnosis.
20: For every person that actually receives an M&D diagnosis, on average another 14 people are affected. M&D is a terminal disease, and average survival time is just 27 months.
17: And speculation over Taylor Swift's wedding events is heating up. Her Rhode Island home, a hive of activity this weekend, adding fuel to the rumour she could be hosting her bachelorette party at the mansion.
21: End of financial year demonstrator event is on now at Lexus of Brighton. Experience exhilarating performance with Lexus of Brighton.
17: Port Adelaide's counting the cost of their 26-point loss to Collingwood. Asava Rattigalia suffering a ruptured patella tendon injury in the third quarter. Coach Josh Carr says he's facing a lengthy stint on the sidelines.
22: It's probably most likely 12 months. You know, he's in pretty good form and, you know, marking the footy, and, you know, obviously disappointing and flattening for him and his family and us as a footy club.
17: In other results, Carlton defeated the Giants 88-65 and Adelaide 17-point winners over the Deeks. And you're up to date on the latest from the newsroom.
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0: That is such a cute song. I love it. Jennifer Page and Crush on Smooth. Mel Doyle, loving being with you. Hey, it's International Selfie Day. So I might just take one in the Smooth Studios and share it. You can do the same. Let us know. So while you snap away, I'll look after the music. I've got Coldplay next on Smooth.
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15: 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Partly cloudy at 15 degrees. We've got 12 degrees now. 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

0: More music and less talk all day long here on Smooth. Good morning, it's Mel Doyle keeping you company. And if a Sunday drive is part of your plan today, then I've got a traffic update for you shortly. And John Farnham continues the feel good after the news next.
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14: 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A crash being cleared in Tarneed on Leakes Road at Derrimut Road. Otherwise, looking good on the major arterials around the city this morning. No dramas on the Westgate, the Ring Road or the Tulla Freeway getting to the airport. Monash Freeway looking good between Eastlink and the tunnel. 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Partly cloudy today with a top of 15 degrees. The sun back tomorrow with a top of 14. We've got 11 degrees now. 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And that's the latest traffic on Smooth 91.5.
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16: Good morning, I'm Eleanor Quirk. Relief for motorists at the petrol pump's been extended. The government announcing it's extending the discount to the fuel excise by a month. The 16 cents a litre cut to kick in from July 1st for a month after the current cut expires at the end of this month. The PM says it comes as the world watches and waits to see when fuel prices will rally.
17: There is a great deal of uncertainty about how long it will take before normal trade resumes. And when you have a disruption to trade, you have an increase in price.
16: The announcement comes as Iran again shuts the Strait of Hormuz to fuel tankers, accusing the US of failing to stop Israel's ongoing military operations in Lebanon. Iranian spokesperson Esmail Bughai says it's a violation of Tehran's peace deal with the United States.
18: It requires an end to the war on all fronts, including in Lebanon.
16: Experts are warning some Australian native animals could be wiped out if the spread of a new strain of bird flu isn't stopped. It comes after Australia's first case of the deadly H5 variant of bird flu was detected in WA. Jack Goff from the Invasive Species Council says it's threatening to have a big impact on native wildlife populations.
19: In Australia, we are very concerned what this could mean for Tasmanian devils, what it could mean for Australian sea lions, and also some of our predator birds like sea eagles and wedge-tail eagles.
16: And Dua Lipa has shared new photos of her and Callum Turner's Sicilian wedding, the pics showcasing the pop star's custom Chanel wedding gown.
20: End of financial year demonstrator event is on now at Lexus of Brighton. Experience exhilarating performance with Lexus of Brighton.
16: Collingwood coach Craig McRae says a 10-minute window in the second term last night was crucial in turning the game around. The Pies came from behind to surge past Port Adelaide, taking the win by 26 points. McRae says his side responded when it was most important.
21: I felt like we had 10 minutes of footy in the second quarter that sort of stabilised the game for us. And without that, they'd really dominated most parts of the game. So I had a bit of an optimistic lens at it going, well, we've only played 10 minutes in the second quarter and the scores are level. Come on, boys, let's go.
16: Carlton, 23-point winners over the Giants, and the Crows defeated Melbourne by 17 points. And you're up to date on the latest from the newsroom.
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0: is on the way, just like that one. 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I've got a favourite from Ed Sheeran next.
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0: Sugar Babes on Smooth FM, your feel-good music station. Happy Sunday. Mel Doyle with you. Sunday for me. Today's all about cooking. A good Sunday roast. Roast vegetables, maybe a leg of lamb. The other thing I did this week was made a big fat pot of fresh pumpkin soup that sat on the stove for about 4 days so everyone could dip in. Oh, I do love this time of year. It kind of makes you want to do all those hearty comfort meals, doesn't it? And I've got the soundtrack sorted if you are in the kitchen today. 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
18: 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Partly cloudy at 15 degrees, 13 degrees now. 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

0: one.
1: I've loved the morning with you. Thank you for joining me, Mel Doyle, on Smooth. Loads of great music, and I promise you plenty more on the way. 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Hey, have a great week ahead, and I'll be back with you next weekend, bright and early from 6. Bye.
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17: 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Partly cloudy and 15 degrees, 12 degrees now. 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And that's the latest traffic on Smooth 91.5.